listen up, listen up, be quiet, be quiet. Now this is what making music is all about. It's about getting stupid with friends a little once in a while. Yeah, you gotta let the music in your heart. You know, you gotta feel it. All right.

things that you cannot do without a man in your life. Oh, where was he when you needed him most? All the lies and our tries ain't good to go. Find a better man. Get out there, find a better plan. Plan A, didn't see plan B. Plan B.